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Ma ci sono anche degli svizzeri o dei luganesi? That's what I like. Let's forget about problems, let's have a good time here, because that's what it's all about. And I know it's going to be a hell of a night with you. Thank you very much, all of you. Here we go.

0: Rockradio Stage. Ikony roku.
1: This next one is from Crazy World. He sent me an angel.